ago, when I was a young boy, I saw that movie, Mutiny on the Bounty, staring my idol, Marlon Brando. And I felt a yearning for that great adventure. So many nights I woke up out of a dream.

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2: 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I want you naked. 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

0: Good evening. This is the intergalactic operator. Can I help you?
1: Yes. I'm trying to reach Flight Commander P.R. Johnson on Mars Flight 247.
0: Very well. Hold on, please. You're through.
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0: 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A problem with my memory has been found. Self-diagnosis is running. DJ Jack is about to hack me. He is uploading a file to the main memory called FL Studio. Now he will start installing VST plugins. Ekitboy loaded. Fatfilter loaded. 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Kickstart loaded. 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
1: Bum digge digge digge. 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
2: 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Yes, by you.

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4: 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Yes, my favourite time of the week when I get to share with you another selection of the finest mashups, bootlegs and edits. Starting off today with Dangerous Girl from Mike Steele.

0: 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Okay, underneath me now, this is the Some Guy dub mix of Joey Negro, Make a Move on Me.
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1: I'm sorry you don't really need me to tell you. This is the classic, the trance classic, Grease 2000 from Three Drives. 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

Linkin Park to Dolly Parton. 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
1: Yeah, I think we've already proved we don't have musical boundaries on this show. You just heard Knock Out the Pieces, LL Cool J versus the Average White Band. 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

0: Friday night, and we have to ask an important question. 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This could be the night your child ventures into a secretive and potentially dangerous world, the world of the rave. 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Tonight, 2020 goes undercover to give parents the inside story.
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